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1: It's the Bootleg Cap Show, man. We got the No Cap News coming up. What you got, James?
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1: Okay, more on that on the way. 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
2: I heard what you said through the grapevine. 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
2: What a do, boo?
1: This is pretty wild. Taylor Swift and Travis Kelce are having their wedding at Madison Square Garden in New York City.
2: I know that's going to be expensive as hell.
1: They said, quote unquote, if you got a couple of $1 billion, you can change Madison Square Garden into a wedding venue.
2: Yeah, well, I guess Taylor Swift probably got that now.
1: I just don't understand. Neither of them are from New York, so I don't understand why the importance of having it at a basketball game.
2: It's just the flex. That's it. Definitely. Where was your wedding at? Chuck E. Cheese or Madison Square Garden?
1: Facts. 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We got the People's Mix on the way.

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1: It's the Bootleg Cap Show on the way. Lizzo has broken her silence. Apparently, I didn't know this, James. Did you know her and Nicki Minaj were supposed to have some sort of beef?
2: Yeah, because Nicki been tweeting about her a lot.
1: Well, she has talked about it. Shout out to Lizzo. Seems like a really nice lady, by the way, Lizzo.
2: Oh, phenomenal. And hilarious at the roast.
1: Yeah, she killed it at the Kevin Hart roast. We're going to tell you what she said about the Nicki beef up next. It's the Bootleg Cap Show.

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1: It's the Bootleg Kev Show. We got the No Cap News Report coming up, James. What you got?
2: Martin Lawrence's wife might be on crack. Talking about one of his movie wives, of course.
1: Movie wives?
2: Yes.
1: Not his actual wife.
2: Yeah. I don't even know if he married. Is he married?
1: Listen, I don't want to put that on anybody.
2: Yeah.
1: We're going to talk about it up next. 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
1: Cebu Leg Cap Show, man. We got the Daily Hate coming up. If you got something you want to hate on, leave us a voicemail, 877-817-2888. Anything you're hating on,
2: James? I'm hating on Buddy that owned the Knicks because he ruined the whole experience. Got fans coming 2 hours earlier, shut down the watch parties, all for Trump.
1: Yeah, yesterday, man.
2: The whole culture changed.
1: Definitely. Anyway, look, if you got something you want to hate on, leave us a voicemail. We got your calls coming up next.

0: time for the Daily Hate. What are you hating on, Janelle?
1: I am hating on 10 or even 15 minute grace periods at the doctor's office. I think you should at least have a 20 to 25 minute grace period.
0: Because like if you're running late to your appointment.
1: And all these other things.
2: Hold on,
1: exactly. Exactly.
2: why you need a grace period? Like, just be on time.
1: Well, there's things that get in the way, you know? Might be kids.

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1: It's the Bootleg Kev Show holding it down. Salute Meg Thee Stallion. She got cast in the new rendition of the series Baywatch.
2: Oh, yeah, that's going to be a good one right there because her acting is phenomenal.
1: I don't know if her acting's phenomenal, but I know I'm going to watch. That's all I'm going to say.
2: Well, if her acting's not phenomenal, why?
1: Because I liked Baywatch as a kid.
2: Oh, so just that.
1: That's it.
2: Okay, nothing else.
1: Hey, we got more of the Bootleg Kev Show coming up next hour, though. Keep it locked.

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1: Broke business, I cannot be your man. 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Pet out.

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1: 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That's James Andre Jefferson Jr.
2: What a dope, bro.
1: Welcome to the show, ladies and gentlemen. Hey, coming up, man, kicking the show off, we got our brother, good friend of the show. He's representing the West Coast, singer-songwriter Blast.
2: Come on now.
1: 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He's got his new album coming out Friday, and he is on the Bootleg Kev Show up next.
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1: Sabule Kev Show, man. We got my brother in the building. His new album, Labor of Love, drops June 12th. My brother Blast is in the building.
2: Come on now.
1: All right, Blast, I gotta ask you, this new album, it's your first album since leaving Red Bull Records. It's called Labor of Love. Why Labor of Love?
2: Labor of Love is enjoying the process of it, you know? Instead of just focusing on a destination, it's like I had to embrace the journey of it. Mm. I think if you too focused on the destination and what you can get from out of a situation, you kind of lose sense of the love and the art that goes into the details of what you're building. And a lot of times when I've been dropping albums and stuff, your happiness really come from in the midst of those sessions, you know, when you're producing or when you find that right snare, when you find the right kick or the right line. So I just want to live in the process and enjoy the journey over everything, because it's going to come to an end one day.
1: Also, something I know that happened that hit the tabloids a couple of years ago, man. A lot of people in California have been dealing with people breaking into their houses. You had a scary situation where someone broke into your house when you were out of town, but your kids were home. Let's talk about that, man. I mean, that's one thing when you go through it, I feel like unless you've been through that, nobody could really relate to how that makes you feel.
2: Man, bro, you're the first person that asked me that. I think definitely made me more alert. Definitely bought more guns, up the security system, stuff like that. I had actually moved out that house after it happened, probably like 2 months after the situation. But just recently, I moved back because I felt like, as a representation for my kids, I don't want them to see, like, yeah, somebody can move you out your own house. Because I had an uncomfortable time sleeping there around that time. I was in New York when it happened, and my two boys was at the house. It just felt like real.
1: They were with their nanny?
2: No, that was with their grandma.
1: Or their grandma, yeah.
2: Yeah. It just felt like a helpless, hopeless situation, bro. And it was in the middle of the night. It was probably like 4 o'clock in the morning. So imagine waking up. My son said, the bad guys are in the house. Like, he FaceTimed me on his iPad, said the bad guys are in my stomach. I didn't know what to do, who to call. It was crazy.
1: Well, I mean, I'm glad you're back in the house, though.
2: Yeah, we back in it, man. You know, it changed me for the better, too, because you just can't be caught lacking, you know?
1: 100%. 100%. Yeah. Labor of Love on Friday. Another thing, would you and Bino Rideau do another 6-tape? You guys have such a dope legacy of putting out these 6-tapes together. Would you like to do another one?
2: Oh, for sure.
1: Yeah. I know he's got Prolific. He's got to put out with Nipsey.
2: Yeah. That's at the top of my list. You know, we just got to get on the same accord. But I want to do 56 tapes. I want to work on 6-tape 51, because I feel like that's kind of a barrier we got to push instead of just doing 3, 4, 5 tapes. Like, how long can we go?
1: So shout out to Blast, man. Go watch the full interview. And don't forget, his new album is coming out Friday. Support it. Coming up, we're going to be doing that Daily Hate Show. Keep it locked.
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2: What it do, though?
1: Happy Tuesday. Hey, the Tuesday edition of the Daily Hate, minutes away. If y'all got something you want to hate on, hit us up, 877-817-2888. That is the number. Leave us a voicemail with your Daily Hate. You know what I want to hate on, James?
2: What's that?
1: We have a buddy of ours whose girlfriend crashed his car. Okay?
2: Okay.
1: So she totaled it. He's out of a vehicle. So then she decides to give her car to him.
2: Right, right.
1: And he just gave it back to her. And now, instead of him having a car, he rides a bike to work every day.
2: Oh, Lord. Is the same thing going on with DJ Sam I Am,
1: Our producer Sam I Am is that guy.
2: Oh, damn. Sam, I didn't know you was going through all that.
1: Yeah. Shout out to Sam.
2: They're going to get married. I see it.
1: Stay by your radio. 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
1: Yo, big shout out to everybody listening right now. Appreciate you guys. Of course, Justin Bieber, Speed Demon. My name is Vise on radio. Don't forget, man, all day today, gonna have your chance at your share of over 250K. That chance coming up. Got Kehlani, Drake with Janice up next.
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1: French Montana, ever since you left me. 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
1: Kehlani and Usher, it's called Shoulda Never. Of course, both of them going on their own respective tours. Usher touring with Chris Brown, and of course, Kehlani doing her own thing, man, hitting up a city near you. All right, coming up, oh, Jeezy, Future and Tyler, new one called Game Time. We got that up next.
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1: 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Working hard to

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1: 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What up? 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I got your Don Tolliver next after this Bad Bunny right here.

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1: Olivia Dean, Man I Need, what up? 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Okay, coming up, Boss Man D-Lo, Leon Thomas, Chris Brown, some Bruno Mars up next.
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1: Shoreline Mafia, oh, Jeezy, it's that Take You Home, Phoenix Flexin' on that one. 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
1: 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What up? It's Vsauce on radio. Okay, on the way, man. I got Wale, Leon Thomas, Kendrick Lamar, and Bruno Mars all up next on this early Wednesday, halfway through the week. Can't be mad at that.
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1: That one's called Echo, man. Daddy Yankee, Shensia, what up? It's Visa on radio. Yes, it is almost World Cup time, man. I can't wait, dude. I love the World Cup, man. This year, I'm going for Spain. I want Spain to win it all. I'm big fan of Spain. All right, coming up, Leon Thomas, Chris Brown, everybody probably looking at the radio, probably like, what about USA? USA, you know, I want them to do good, but Spain, I'm just saying that they're going to do good this year, I promise.
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1: Janice right there. Drake, what up? It's Visa on radio. Don't forget, we got your chance to win your share of 250K coming up later on this morning. It's Bad Bunny right here. Yo, love.

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1: Kehlani Folded. What up? 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Shoreline Mafia, Olivia Dean. Let's get on French Montana coming up next.
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1: 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What up? It's Vs on Radio. Okay, coming up, Chris Brown, Bryson Tiller, Kehlani up next.
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1: Tyla Zara Larson, she did it again. What up to Visa on radio? Of course, Zara Larson going to be at our iHeartRadio Music Festival. And don't forget, we got a Capital One cardholder presale kicking off later on this morning. 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
1: That Bunny on this early Wednesday. 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
1: French Montana on this early Wednesday, man. Shout out to the 5 a.m. Club. Let's throw back some Juice WRLD right here.

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1: New music, future. Tyler's called Game Time. What up, Devisa on the radio. I got to send a big shout out to everybody working hard, man, working those graveyard shifts, maybe just getting up right now, getting their day started. That's what's up. Shout out to the 5 a.m. Club, man. Coming up, Leon Thomas, Justin Bieber, and I got Pink Panthers up next.
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1: Chris Brown with Obvious. What up? It's Visa on the radio. I am out the door. Thank you for hanging out with me from the late night to the early morning. Let's do it again tomorrow, man. In the meantime, have an amazing start to your Wednesday. Hit me up at Visa on the radio across all socials.

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0: All right, what's up, man? We're all here. Ooh, Serena, Nicasio, Matt, and myself, Tino. Mm-hmm. Listen, we're going to kick off your day with some kind of toxic energy, but also positive. For me, it's taking a negative and making it a positive. So I'm on this Love Bomb comedy tour, and I made a song to accompany the tour. So if you've ever been accused of gaslighting, manipulation, toxic masculinity, this is for you.
5: Oh,
0: we'll talk more about it next.

0: 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And I just want to make sure that we're connected everywhere, okay, on social. 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
0: All right, so what up? It's Tino Cochino. I'm having a blast on the road, man. My Love Bomb comedy tour has been going down. If you've come to the show, then you know that the theme is talking about failed attempts at love, divorce, toxic masculinity, narcissism, manipulation. All the fun stuff, man. And I'm always looking for different ways to promote the tour. And back in the day, you know, in my younger 20s, I used to love making some music.
2: Oh, yeah.
0: It was fun. And
2: play
0: I was
2: a
0: like,
2: clip.
0: I feel, no, it's cool.
2: Okay.
0: But I feel like it, I feel like all of that almost prepped me for this. I was watching some old interviews with Will Smith, and I was like, you know what's something smart that Will Smith did? Every time he dropped a movie back in the day, he dropped a song to accompany it. Mm-hmm. Every single time. Wild Wild West, Men in Black, whatever it was. Like, it always made sense. And I was like, bro, I'm on this tour. I want to be creative. I want to find different ways to promote it. Why not do a song that's almost can be almost every single part or line from the song can be clipped into a TikTok for anybody in a weird situation. And so I made a Love Bomb song, and it's just fun. That's all it is. It's just fun. It's not an attempt to win a Grammy or to jump into the world like I'm doing music. It's simply promotion, but it's also therapy because I'm able to say some things that I want to say and vent. And at the same time, it literally everything that I talk about in my set is mentioned in this in one way or another. And I want to be very clear before we play it. There's one part where it's the girl on the song. She says, she basically calls me gay for having a Mercedes.
2: Mm. Yeah.
0: That specifically, because I don't want people to be like, I have a Benz. I'm not gay. Like, it's not a thing. My point in talking about that, bro, I saw a TikTok once from this girl. She's like, oh my God, ladies, red flag, red flag. If a man texts you good morning, be careful because he could be dangerous. And I was like, what are we talking about, bro? And then, you know, on TikTok, once you watch one video, I was like, oh, you hate men. Here's 400 more.
2: Yeah.
0: And so the next one, swear to God, was a girl's like, oh, ladies, be careful, be careful. If he drives a Mercedes, he might be gay. And I was just like, what are we talking about in this world? Like, what are y'all?
2: I mean, is it a C-class?
3: Yeah, well, it has to be that.
0: I'm like, what are y'all making up? So this entire song, there's no, it's not a real, like, quote unquote song. It's a parody. It's just fun. It's comedic. And it's called Love Bomb. And if you've ever been accused of gaslighting, manipulation, toxic masculinity, or any of that,
2: narcissism,
0: we have an anthem.
2: Yeah.
0: I will play it for you next.
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1: All right, so listen, this is Tino Cochino. I'm about to hit you guys with a world premiere.
3: Oh, dang.
1: No. So this song is called Love Bomb, and it's a parody song. Literally, when you look at it, because I know someone's going to be like, man, you're trying to rap, man, you doing it. No. It's a comedy parody song. It's even listed when you look at it as a genre. It says comedy. It's a fun song, but it revolves around the things that I talk about in my comedy tour, in this set. Love bombing, narcissism, toxic masculinity, gaslighting, all of these things, right, that I've been called before. To me, this is a form of therapy, but also promotion. And what I encourage you to do, it's on TikTok and it's on Instagram. Find the little clips that you feel you could make funny reels and TikToks out of, and do them. And I will share them. Tag me in them.
4: Yeah.
1: Because I don't know, bro. I think the stupidest things can go viral. And there's so many little funny things in here, especially with Love Island going on right now. Just all the drama and madness out there. I think there's a ton of different little funny parts of like the song that you can create and make clips out of.
2: Now you need to make your Love Bomb dance.
1: I should.
2: Yeah, to go
1: with
2: the song.
1: There's a choreographer listening right now. Make it dance for it. That would be awesome. All right, so run it. This is Love Bomb.
0: Toxic, you narcissistic. Get away from me, boy.

0: Is this mustard on the beat?
1: No, you know who it is, actually. I want to shout him out because he came up. Bro, watching him work is so genius. Fingers. He produced Lil Rob, Summer Nights. Down, Lean Like a Cholo. And he produced this for me. He's a beast, man. He's great at what he does. And so we knocked it out. Just big shout out to Fingers. And it's streaming now, man. It's on... I don't think it's on Spotify yet for some reason. It's supposed to go live on Spotify. I don't know if it is. You can let me know.
2: Apple Music's good.
1: Apple Music, though. It's on TikTok. It's on Instagram.
3: Is the girl AI?
1: Yes.
3: Did you give her a name? Like featuring...
1: No. She don't get no credit. She's fake.
3: Yeah. I know.
0: She sounds great. It's
1: crazy, right?
0: I know.
1: So it's just the whole point of the song is just funny to me, dude, that we were able to use an AI feature on it. I love that we're talking about the things, the memes I've seen of girls saying that it's gay to drive a Benz. It's a car. What are you talking about? Like, all these different things, man. It's just fun. So, dude, have fun with it, man. Again, it's on TikTok. It's on Instagram. It's Apple Music. Just search Tino Gochino Love Bomb. Mm-hmm. Take your clips. Make your reels. Make your TikToks. Tag me in them. I'll share them. And let's have some fun with it. Coming up next, we are going to... Let me see, man. We got a million things to talk about.
3: Ooh, Love Island.
1: Yeah.
0: Are we still talking about this?
1: That goes, oh, yeah, bro. It's new. Great. There's an amputee on the show, and I feel like the editors are doing her wrong. We're going to talk about it next.

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1: Love Bomb, one of the biggest... Love Bomb, that's my song. Love Island is one of the biggest TV shows currently out. It's streaming on Peacock, and the new season, I don't know, man. I feel like I'm honestly annoyed with it. We'll get Serena's take on it, because I know she's the only...

0: green dot or the red dot. Uh-huh. I think it kept going to her feet. Like, come on, man.
1: Yeah.
0: I don't know, whatever. What are your thoughts on the show so far?
2: I feel like everyone's pretty mature this season, like compared to last season. I mean, there's one, what's her name?
0: The girls
2: Melanie.
0: Crazy.
1: Is that
2: Melanie?
1: Boring,
2: I'm over Melanie. She's the one from Philly.
0: Yeah.
3: Oh, yeah, that makes sense.
0: She almost seems like the girl from the movie Obsessed. And or Obsession, whatever.
2: Uh-huh.
0: And the other girl, who's a white girl that's always like bug-eyed?
2: Oh, Kenzie.
0: Oh my God, she's too much.
2: Okay, this is a spoiler. Spoil alert.
0: Spoiler.
2: Yes, I was trying to say that. So the person that was voted off, I loved him. I feel like he was such a good guy. And like, if that's who you're, like, if you want to settle down, I feel like that was the guy. He just seemed like emotionally available and mature. And I'm like, dang.
3: That's why he's out.
0: I don't even know if I'm there yet. Which one is that?
3: That's hot.
0: Oh, he got voted off?
2: Yes.
0: Oh, damn. So yeah, I'm going to bleep all that. I don't want anyone to hear that. just in case. Not everyone's caught up. You know what I mean?
1: Tina, I see why you like it, but Serena,
0: I like the show. I like watching other people go through the drama. I would never want to go through it. I hate it. It gives me anxiety.
1: I'm just confused on why Serena likes it, because she's in a happy marriage.
2: Because we talk about it.
1: I know, but it's just
2: and
1: like
2: I'm up to date. It's our job. I don't know.
1: I think you find your escape through that.
2: No, it's just something we talk about on the show.
0: It's like one of the biggest shows in the country right now.
1: No, it isn't.
0: Yes, it is.
1: Scary Movie 6 is.
0: That's a movie.
3: That's it, yeah.
1: Well, that's better.
0: Next. Completely switching topics, but I like when we talk about random things. I guess we got a list of some things that you didn't know about your body.
3: Oh, man.
0: And this might suck. This is I just don't know what they are yet, but we're going to try and find out together. If it does suck, it came from Nicasio. Oh. It was his idea to talk about it, and we'll blame him. Next.

0: hold your hand.
1: Broke business, I cannot be your man. Never got us open till we open up that can. Damn, alley hoop me bands, I'm a slam. Jam freak, I like my Mac touching yams. Pet out.

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3: So these are apparently real things that you did not know about your body. It says, over a lifetime, you produce 2 Olympic swimming pools worth of saliva.
4: That's crazy.
2: Wow. That's a lot.
3: If you laid all your blood vessels end to end, it would wrap around the entire planet 3 times.
2: Oh, wow.
3: Just like your fingerprint, your tongue has a unique print unlike anyone else's.
4: Except for
2: that's
4: Matt.
2: That's interesting.
4: He has the white stuff on it.
3: Does he? I do too. I have. It's called a geographic tongue.
4: There's a brush for
3: I have that.
4: It's like a scraper. You scrape it to the front.
3: No, you don't. But you don't take it off.
4: Oh, yeah, you're supposed to.
2: I thought you're supposed to brush your tongue and all that.
3: Yeah, I know. It's a thing. Like, it's okay. I don't know, it's a thing. I've had it since I was a baby.
4: Tito's okay. Talking about like a goat.
3: Okay, you guys are all perfect. Sorry, guys. Let's just move on. If you uncoiled all the DNA in your body, it would reach from Earth to Pluto. In Nicasio's case, the entire galaxy.
4: Dude, that's a lot. That's a lot.
3: Your brain cannot feel pain as it has no pain receptors. This is why surgeons can do brain surgery while you're awake.
2: Oh, that's interesting.
4: I believe that.
3: I did not know that. Ugh. How is your brain not, like, every single thing on your body, you feel some type of, like, sensation?
5: Because it's protected by your skull, I guess.
3: No, but it's in your actual brain. Like, they can do brain surgery, perform on it, and you can be awake.
5: Yeah, because you can't, your brain has no pain receptors, so your brain doesn't care.
4: Matt knew this.
2: Yeah, because, I mean, it's just interesting. Maybe because, like, your body feels the pain and it sends it to your brain so it recognizes it, but your actual brain doesn't feel pain?
5: Yeah.
2: I don't know.
5: It's like when you sit on your hand.
3: The final one says, humans actually glow in the dark, but it's 1,000 times weaker than our eyes can detect.
2: Oh, wow.
5: Holy crap.
3: I wonder why. Probably heat. Wouldn't you think?
2: Maybe, yeah, because like, they have, like, those heat sensors and stuff, mm-hmm. and you can see people. I don't know.
5: All do white people glow more?
3: For some reason, I feel like that's racist. You should say that.
4: Yeah, I know.
3: What is the craziest DM that you've ever received? Specifically, this was inspired by rapper Baby Bash. Nicasio caught up with him. And his is pretty damn interesting, to be honest with you. I kind of couldn't. I mean, I do believe it, but I also kind of couldn't believe it because it's so out there. We'll share it with you next.
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15: Now that Wendy's has these new biggie deals, everyone in the family can get what they're craving, from Nugs to JBCs. 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
0: No, I'm kidding. 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
2: Olivia is a listener of ours that reached out feeling a little bothered by her friend for ruining girls' night. We're going to have Serena read the DM so we can kind of understand how she ruined it and what went down. Maybe she's overreacting. And then we'll try and just, she's just looking for advice, right? Kind of outside of her circle. So let's hear it out. Serena, go ahead.
1: I planned a girls' night with a few of my closest friends because honestly, I needed it. Between work, kids, and life, I was looking forward to a night where we could vent, gossip, and just be ourselves. One of my friends showed up with her husband. Nobody knew he was coming, and the entire vibe changed. Conversations got toned down, people stopped sharing certain stories, and it felt more like a couple's hangout than a girls' night. The awkward part is, she later told me she doesn't really like going anywhere without him because they're best friends and do everything together. Now, I don't know if I'm being unreasonable. Part of me feels like girls' night should be sacred. Another part of me feels guilty because if that's what makes her comfortable, who am I to judge?
3: True.
1: Am I wrong for wanting some space to be just for the girls, or should I accept that spouses are a package deal?
2: I want to applaud this queen for saying, look, my friends are
3: sticking
2: cool
3: up for her dude.
2: But this is my man. Like, this is my ride or die. Great, yeah. This is my partner. This is the person that I have the most fun with. Why would I want to be anywhere without him? We need more of that energy.
3: Well, for
2: both men and women.
4: Then don't go to girls' night,
1: right?
4: Yeah.
2: She didn't want to be a bad friend. So she's like, look, I'm going to show up because I still love y'all. Mm. But don't get it twisted. My man comes before you.
1: Oh. I almost feel like, no, I feel like you could have that energy. But if it's like a girls' night, then you should be able to go to a girls' night for just the girlies.
2: I saw a story online that said girls and guys only do guys' nights and girls' nights when they're sick of their relationships and they need to vent.
1: Ooh. No, that's not true. Because girls' night isn't just like about, like, you're not venting about your spouse. It could be about like anything. They're like, maybe you have some friends that are single and they're just talking about like what's going on in their lives and they don't want to share their stories with, you know, some man there.
2: So you're living vicariously through them, meaning you're not happy in your relationships. No. You want to hear what it's like to be single in 2026.
1: Do you hear how you just flipped that entire story? That's crazy.
4: is that gaslighting?
3: I don't know.
4: I'm torn.
2: I'm gaslight. I got limelight. Love bomb streaming now.
3: I don't know. Like, I don't know what to say about this because I'm stuck in between both. I don't know, like, because the thing is, like, if she brings her,
2: say it, man. God, damn, say it.
3: You throw me off of your song.
4: How you doing?
2: My dear, you do not know me, but I know you very well. And let me tell you, Nakasi.
3: This is a pretty
4: Joe Stutter.
3: Yeah. You know what I'm saying?
4: Does anyone? I think I agree with Nicasio. I think he's saying,
3: don't bring a girl.
4: Keep girls' night with girls and guys' night with
3: why
4: guys.
3: Why is this
4: sometimes
3: an issue?
4: Sometimes you need the energy of your same sex.
3: Why are we talking about this?
2: Let's talk to Lucinda. She's on the line and eager. Next.

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0: Olivia reached out because her friend ruined girls' night. I guess they were like, all the closest girls are going to get together and hang out and just talk about life and kick it. Yes. And one of their closest friends ended up bringing their partner. And they're like, yo, what are you doing? Like, why is there a guy here at girls' night? And her friend was like, look, I want to be here and be with you guys, but I love my partner. My partner is my best friend, so wherever I go, he goes, and vice versa. And so Olivia and all the friends are pissed off about it. Lucinda, do you think she's overreacting, or does she have some reasoning to be upset?
2: I feel like she's not being reasonable. Sometimes as girls, females, we just need to unwind and just relax together. She's not being reasonable at all. Maybe in the future, send a text, say, hey, girls' night only, and keep it light and cute.
0: Should we be mad at her because she loves her man so much that she just considers him the best friend?
3: Heaven forbid.
0: There's so many toxic relationships out there. She found a good one. Why can't we cherish that?
2: No. Girls' night is girls' night.
1: Yes, I agree.
0: Boys' night is boys' night. Where's the strippers?
3: True. Yeah, you know what we doing.
2: Exactly. Guys don't bring their girls to the strip club.
3: That's true. Matt does.
0: Yeah, Matt's the type to take sand to the beach, you know? He's white.
4: I do like white sand.
0: What celebrity gossip are we spilling in tea time today?
1: Chris Brown and his baby mama drama just keeps getting messier and messier.
3: Because they don't know how to chill.
0: My goodness. We'll talk all about it next.

0: If you're not already, dude, you got to rock with us on social media, man. It's at JJS Radio. Come on.
1: Chris Brown just cannot escape the baby mama drama. I've seen little like headlines about this, but I don't know the full breakdown of what's going on. So Serena will fill us in. It's tea time. It's Tino Cochino Radio. What's going down?
2: So this is involving his baby mama, Diamond Brown. She shares a four-year-old daughter named Lovely with Chris. And there's been a lot of back and forth. Like Diamond was arguing with Chris's newest baby mama, Jada, online. And then that's when Diamond revealed that Jada was having a baby boy from Chris. And now Diamond is taking Chris for custody of their four-year-old daughter, and she just wanted him to have visitation rights. So now he's going back because he wants joint custody, and now she's posting online, "I stay in my lane. Let's be clear. I don't bother people, compete with people, or move off jealousy, bitterness, or weird energy. I stay in my lane, focus on myself, and genuinely be minding my business." It was like, it went longer than this.
1: Well, you're not minding your business because you're putting it all out there for the world to see. Why does everyone want attention? Everyone, bro, 2026 is year of the victim. And I know that sounds bad, but bro,
3: like
1: it's so true, bro. Everybody, men and women, everyone wants to be the victim. Well, this happened because of this. But I don't want attention. Then don't post it publicly. Go through it behind closed doors like all the rest of us.
2: And I feel like especially because you guys are fighting for custody of your daughter, like you shouldn't be posting anything online.
4: You can go back and look
3: they're,
4: at all that.
3: They're
4: later.
3: Jealous of other girls, right? And so they want full custody to like, you know, get him back.
1: Maybe.
3: Right? That's what it is.
2: Well, that's like what people are saying online. And then, I mean, I've seen all kinds of stuff because she's like, oh, I have a man. But people are saying that the person that she's with was one of Chris's like friends or acquaintances.
5: Wow. Hi.
2: So, yeah. So it's messy.
5: That's fair game, though.
3: But I also blame him for picking.
1: He's not
3: picking the right ones.
1: Exactly. That's
2: but
1: a whole
2: also,
1: nother conversation.
2: I just think that because this has not been confirmed, but I do think he has a lifestyle kind of like Nick Cannon's, just from like timelines that I've seen. I feel like they kind of overlap. And I'm just like, it's always going to get messy. There's no way.
1: The only daughter I knew of was royalty. Mm-hmm. I didn't even know this one that you brought up.
3: Me
1: right
3: too.
1: Now.
3: And the other one, the boy.
1: That's so nuts to me.
2: He
1: I mean,
2: has
1: just
2: four kids.
5: Oh, God. How many mamas?
3: Well, four different ones. Yeah. Oh, okay. You don't have one with the same mom. Well, not at that caliber.
2: And that's why he's in this position.
3: That's fun.
1: Okay. Listen, we're going to, I want you guys to get out and explore the world and have a good time and have some laughs. And I want to be the one to provide that for you. We're going to talk all about it next.
6: God knows. I am
7: 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I'm a stargazer. Life goes on, honey.

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0: So I'm currently on a comedy tour, having a blast with it, man. If you've come to a show, thank you. If you haven't, hopefully you'll come out to one. I got some really cool compliments over the weekend, man. I was at the Ice House in Pasadena, which is the first comedy club in America.
2: Is it old? Cool.
0: Yeah, yeah. Oh, no, they remodeled it.
2: Oh, they redid it?
0: It's got one of the nicest green rooms like you've ever been in. It's so next level. It's crazy. But this woman came up to me after the show, her and her husband, and she was like, hey, I just want you to know that we come here so much. It's like a second home. We love comedy. We've been coming here for years. And I'm going to be honest, I never heard of you until tonight. But after watching you, I just want to say that I'm so glad that we're going to be able to say we were one of the first to see you, because your future is just so bright in this.
1: Oh, that's really sweet.
0: And her husband was super complimentary. They were just nice, and I thought that was cool. And then at the second show, some guy yelled out, "You look like a heavy set MGK."
2: Oh my God.
0: And that didn't feel as good as the first compliment.
1: So, do you believe both of the compliments, or you just ignore both of the compliments?
0: That's the thing. I had this talk with Mac Miller, rest in peace, years ago, and it was when his album was about to come out. And I told him, I was like, bro, how do you feel? The buzz around this thing is so crazy. And he was like, eh. I was like, what do you mean, eh? And he was like, man, if you believe all the good compliments, you have to believe the bad ones. And I was like, yeah, that's true. And I thought about that. And I was like, well, if I really appreciated this good comment, then I've also got to really take in the bad comment.
1: Yeah.
0: And so I decided that good comment was too good to not appreciate. So I'm going to start a diet plan. And then work on my stuff, because the good compliment is so good, I can't throw that out. But the bad one, I got to believe it too. So I just got to work on my stuff, you know?
2: But how did the guy look, though? Because I mean,
0: horrible.
2: Oh, well, then it doesn't matter. Then it's invalid.
0: I thought that too. But my point is, I'm having fun, man. And I would love to see you. We got our South Texas dates coming up. All right. And listen, the reason I talk about this, if you're listening to this right now and you're in like Atlantic City or Atlanta, you're like, I don't care about Corpus Christi, Texas. I get that. But I want you to understand, we're going to cities all over the country.
1: Yes.
0: And so that's just where we're at currently. Not this weekend, but next weekend. Corpus Christi, Texas on June 18th at House of Rock. And then June 19th in McAllen, Texas. And then I'm on the road with Carlos Mencia too. So there's a bunch of dates in between that. But the next Love Bomb tour after that will be Coachella, Spotlight 29 Casino. I think that's already like halfway sold out, and that's August 7th. So you can get your tickets, man. Just go to TinoCochino.com, Instagram at TinoCochino. Click the link in the bio, and hopefully you can come out and laugh in love with me, man. It'll be a good time. If you're looking for an experience like no other and possibly a career in the entertainment world, Usher is trying to help you out.
1: Okay.
0: Usher is offering internships on his tour with Chris Brown.
2: Yeah, right. They better pay me.
0: We will talk more about this next.
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1: JJS.
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1: That's crazy. Imagine like getting that just out of right out of high school.
2: Yeah, that'd be pretty wild. I wonder, like, it says it's only for Atlanta and Detroit, but I mean, I wonder if they like background check everything or whatever. Like, what if you're in Hawaii and you're like, yo, I want to sign up for this? And
3: you
2: like,
3: can just go there for 11 weeks.
2: That's what I think.
1: Yeah.
2: Right?
1: And I feel like if it's paid, you can make it happen.
2: I don't know. Either way, I think that's dope. He's given that opportunity, man.
4: But doesn't it suck, though? Because if you're there and you're loving it, it's just for, like, this amount of time.
3: But
4: like,
3: that's a foot in the door. If you, I mean, a lot of times your internship is the gateway to your career. So maybe you impress him and you meet some people. It's all about networking.
1: And he hires you on like future tours.
3: You learn how to roller skate.
2: You have almost a year to make an impression. Mm-hmm. If you don't get anything after that year,
3: it's probably 11 months. I thought it was 11 weeks.
2: Oh, did I say months? Oh, you're right. Oh, you're right. Yeah,
3: 11 weeks.
2: Still, 11 weeks.
3: Still, you got a few months.
2: That's almost a quarter of a year.
3: Yeah,
2: all right? Exactly. That's almost a quarter of a year to still make an impression and make someone. If you can't do that, bro, like, sorry, it's on you. You got to take some type of accountability.
4: Or they're just all looking for free labor. And it's not free.
2: It's paid internship.
4: I know, but it's probably like, you know, $6.90 or whatever the minimum wage is.
3: What year do you think this is?
4: I just feel like Amazon does it and they let people go.
2: You walk with such a just gray cloud over you all the time. Why are you so negative?
4: I'm just very clear and I see what the BS is.
1: You're like a mean Eeyore.
4: I see the BS through this story.
3: You worked for free at the radio station before you got a paid job. So how are you poo-pooing internships?
4: But I know that they were hiring.
2: You DJ clubs for bar tabs.
4: No, I never did that.
2: Back in the day.
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0: So Serena saw a video of this mom kissing her 4-year-old son on the lips, and the comments were crazy. People were shaming her.
1: Yes, it was making me mad.
0: All right, so do you think this mom is doing too much or simply showing love to her baby? We're going to talk about it coming up next on Tino Cochino Radio.

0: 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And I just want to make sure that we're connected everywhere, okay, on social. 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
2: There's a video going viral of this woman kissing her, is it son or daughter?
1: It was her son.
2: On the lips. He's 4 years old. Mm-hmm. And that wasn't even like the core, like, point of the video. It was just like a little cute thing that happened.
1: Yeah, it was just something cute. I can't even remember what the video was about because I was so focused on the comment.
2: Yeah, the comments went crazy because the mom kissed the four-year-old on the lips.
3: That's
2: why?
3: Weird.
2: What's the...
1: People, yeah, were saying that it's weird. And they're like, I don't understand why parents have to kiss their kids on the lips. This is so inappropriate. And I mean, there was people too that were defending her, but it just made me upset because I'm like, this was just a nice, sweet little video. And I think loving on your kids and kissing your kids, like, you should do that. Like, kids need the love and affection.
2: All right, so it's Tino Cochino Radio. Let's talk to our producer, Matt. You have three kids.
4: Yes.
2: They've all went through the super young stage. They're a little bit older now. Did you kiss them on the lips? Was it a weird thing? How do you feel about it?
4: I was kissed by my parents, but not on the lips. And so, like, I just don't feel comfortable kissing my kids on the lips. I kiss them on the forehead, kiss them on the cheek, or whatever. So my wife, the same thing.
2: You think it's weird?
4: For me, it's weird, but I don't judge other people.
2: Why do you feel like it's weird, though?
4: It's just weird
2: Serena
4: for me.
2: Serena considers it showing love.
4: Yeah. Right. I do consider it showing. I'm just saying it felt weird for me, but I don't get grossed out by seeing it from other, if that makes sense.
3: Wow, I never thought I'd hear this from Matt. I always thought you were like, you know, pecking here and there.
4: But I don't judge other parents.
1: You're making it sound weird.
2: Nicasio's making it weird.
3: Is that not what it is? Are
1: but
3: you not pecking your kid
1: like
3: when you kiss on the lips?
1: When you're sexualizing it, and that's what the people are doing in the comments, like, I think you're the weird one.
2: Yeah, because there's a difference between love and sexualization.
3: No, yes. I just don't. The thing is, I would never kiss my kid on the lips. It's just,
2: so you don't love him?
3: No, I do love him, but I feel like there's other ways to express that. Like, I don't know. To me, it's weird. And you can even ask our business partner, Mikey, here. He's here with us.
2: You guys do business? It's
3: crazy. Ask him.
2: Hey, Mikey, what business do you do in Nicasio? That's actually what I'm worried about.
3: God, don't tell him.
5: Illegal.
4: I believe that.
2: I really want to see what you guys think about it. Like, whose side are you on for this? Nicasio and Matt think that it's weird, but they're sexualizing it.
4: Oh, I'm not sexualizing.
2: Yeah, what would you call it then? What's weird about it?
4: No, it's just weird. It's weird. I just don't.
2: Why
3: just
2: is it
3: tell
2: weird?
3: Them what
4: I don't
3: it
4: like.
3: Is.
4: So, okay, let me tell you why. I don't like germs. I just think it's too much passing germs for me. I'm just like a little bit of a germaphobe. So, but I'm not looking. If I saw Serena kiss her son on the lips, it wouldn't gross me. I wouldn't think that's weird. I wouldn't judge at all.
3: I just feel like you got to set boundaries, and this is one way to do it.
1: Is like you still talk to your kids.
3: It's
1: like,
3: fun.
1: You're not telling other people, like, you're not telling your kid, like, yeah, go kiss everybody. Like, no, it's like a mom, child, parent thing.
2: I kiss my dogs on the mouth.
3: That's weird.
1: Because
4: oh my God.
2: No, not like that. That's a joke. Guys, it's comical, comedic purposes.
4: It's your dog.
3: What else do you do?
2: Peanut butter. We'll talk to Liz. And we'll see what she thinks about this next. Is it weird to kiss your kids on the mouth?
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0: All right, so we're talking about kissing your kids on the mouth. Reason being, Serena saw a video of this mom getting shamed for it. She kissed her 4-year-old son on the mouth, a little like that, right?
1: Yes, quick.
0: And the comments were just, you know, dragging this woman. They were just, what are you doing? It's inappropriate. Nicasio feels like it's gross. Matt said he isn't for it, but more so for germ purposes.
2: Yeah, germs.
3: That's not why.
0: Let's talk to Liz. Do you think it's weird?
4: No, it's not weird. It's your 4-year-old son. It's not like she's French kissing him. Like, Jesus.
3: That's next.
1: Yes, it was making me so mad to see these comments, because I'm like, what happened to just like loving it and like nurturing our kids? Because it's like, that's part of it. Like, I don't know. Like, my parents kissed me, and we don't do that anymore, but also they talk to me about boundaries with other people, so I don't think you're hurting your children.
4: Right. And depending on your culture, like my family, Caribbean and white, but my husband's side, they're Hispanic. So Hispanics do that all the time. My Caribbean side, they do that all the time too. So my white side doesn't do that. So there's culturally, yeah, I know a lot of people don't do that stuff, but people shouldn't shame you for doing that. It's not like he's a teenager.
3: For women, it's fine. Whenever my girl does it to my son, it's the cutest thing ever. But he tried to kiss me in my lips, and I'm like, oh, no. And I was like, we can't do this. Sorry, son, right here in the cheek, right here. And he's like, oh, okay. So at least, I'm teaching him boundaries.
4: Well, see, even if but how old is your son?
3: He's 4.
4: See, he's 4, though. And even like a half kiss on the side wouldn't be bad. Because he's still your son. It's not like you're doing like a full-on makeout.
0: Well, Nicasio feels weird, though, because his son tried to breastfeed with him one time.
4: Well, yeah, that's a whole different level. But like, for people to sit there and sexualize every single thing like that, it's just so weird to me that everybody takes everything like that. It's just... sad.
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0: All right, so we're going to break down the types of people that cheat on their partners the most, and then you can evaluate if your partner is one of these people.
3: Mm-hmm. Oh, God. Do we have to do this?
0: Next.

business, I would not hold your hand. 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Never got us open till we open up that can. Damn, alley hoop me bands, I'm a slam. 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
4: Shine bright like a diamond. Shine bright like a

0: Oh my God.
1: Will be 40 next February.
0: Oh, what are we doing?
1: That's kind of crazy to think. I don't know. My divorce party is going to be so crazy that I'll probably still be recovering. And I might not even be divorced by then yet, to be honest, the way things are going.
0: So, my God, what are we doing?
1: So I don't know, but
2: you're unk.
1: It is crazy to think about.
3: He's an unk? Is that what you said?
1: Yeah. I mean, yeah, low key.
4: Do you feel like a cheater at 39?
2: Oh my God.
1: No. I don't want that energy. I feel like it comes back to you. Mm-hmm. Even if it's not like in a cheating way, like you could be with a good person and they'd probably never cheat on you. But I feel like you put negative energy and then in some way, shape or form that comes back to you.
4: Karma.
2: To come back to you.
1: Give me another one.
4: People who have cheated before.
1: Well, duh.
3: Once a cheater, always a cheater.
1: They say that. I don't believe that.
3: That's not true.
1: For guys, I think it's just, I think it's an age thing. For women, I have no idea. But for guys.
4: I think if the person was like a constant cheater, then maybe like they can't change. But if it was like a one-time thing, but like, I feel like if it's like if it's that person's personality trait where they've just cheated on every girl multiple times, then I don't know if you could change.
1: A habitual cheater?
4: Mm. Yes.
1: Give me another person.
4: Partners who suddenly become more sexually affectionate. Now, it does say this could be a warning sign, but it's not definite proof of cheating.
1: I mean, yeah, because sometimes just your sexual appetite can increase. I feel like sometimes you can be super into it, sometimes you're not. So I don't know if I'd necessarily believe that one. Yeah. I feel like that fluctuates for everybody.
3: Yeah, if you're getting enough sleep, you just want it more, you feel rested. Yeah.
4: And then this one was interesting. This is the last one.
1: Okay.
4: But wealthier men and poorer women.
2: Oh, yeah.
1: Well, that makes sense, right?
4: Mm-hmm.
1: Because
2: you trick on them.
1: In that case, the girls see an opportunity. And then the guys are like, well, I have it. Let me provide it. But what do I get for it?
4: Well, I was just thinking like kind of, okay, if men with all this money, I feel like they feel like they're entitled to a lot of things.
3: Yeah,
4: and
3: untouchable.
4: Multiple things. Yes. So that's why they cheat. And then with women, if they're in like tougher situations, like they're probably not happy. And so they see, different opportunities.
1: That's pretty much what I just said.
4: not the first part.
1: So coming up next, let's talk to comedian Jim Gaffigan. I mean, this guy's been killing it for years, but he has a bourbon that he's very excited about. And I like some good bourbon.
3: Yeah.
1: We'll talk to Jim next.

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0: Listen, we talk about it a lot on the show, like being focused and manifestation is real, but you got to have action steps and in order to make that happen. Yes. And we had comedian Jim Gaffigan, who's just been, you know, killing it for years, OG.
2: Yeah.
0: He called in and we were just chopping it up, talking about life. And I did not know that he started comedy. He was inspired by David Letterman. And he was like, I'm moving to New York and I'm going to chase my dreams. And he did that in 1990. And he auditioned to be on Letterman's show for 6 years. It took 6 years before he made it on, but he finally did.
1: Dang.
3: It was a huge thing to get it. It was super cool, but it was also, it made me kind of reevaluate my life, you know, trying to get some balance. I mean, we all kind of go through this, you know. It's like now you're juggling touring and doing your radio show. It's like you gotta reevaluate all the time and make sure that there's some balance. And this is, you know, now I got 5 kids, so I'm always kind of juggling that. And I've been married for 23 years. I got to make sure she doesn't hate me.
0: Yeah. Good luck. Yeah. That's my producer Matt's going through that right now. His wife hates him.
3: Right. It's like, but some of it is like also, you know, some of this conflict and awkwardness, it provides great material. And that's, you know, when I tour around doing shows, but I'm always constantly amazed at how universal it is.
0: I've been going through a divorce for the past year, and that's 90% of what my current set is. And in every city, it doesn't matter where it is, when I'm done, I have people come up to me, men and women, talking about how they relate to it and how, you know, the second time around is the best time and how you learn things. And whether it's good or bad, I feel that people connect to it and they talk about it. And it's so weird because it's one of those things. It's almost like if I wouldn't have went through that, I don't even know what I'd currently be talking about. It's like it was one of the darkest points of my life, but it's helped me craft something that connects with people. So it's almost like I wouldn't change that negative moment, you know?
3: It is interesting. I mean, I think that's a really interesting point because that's, in some ways, you know, as humans, I think we're just trying to look for ways to connect. And I remember when my wife went through a brain tumor and I had a bunch of material about that, how often people would say they would appreciate me articulating kind of being in that, the awkwardness of being the caretaker, or, you know, even like being a parent of teenagers. You know, there is something about, because people have to have their social media version of their life that exists. But the reality is like there's a lot of drama in our lives. And if you can bring light to it, that can normalize it so that someone doesn't feel like it's only happening to them.
0: Exactly. I mean, and something that you've been going through in your personal life as well, we got to shout it out. Father Time, the new bourbon that you got. I mean, this is fairly new, right?
3: It's just a couple years, and it is just this pet project of mine. It's not some huge money-making celebrity spirit thing. This is just for the whiskey geeks out there that like bourbon. And but it is a good Father's Day gift, and I sign every bottle, which is, you know, by the way, if you ever start your own bourbon, I don't suggest doing that because it takes too long. it's a good creative outlet, you know, and I just love the whiskey community, people that are into whiskey. And, you know, I'm sure this applies to like scotch and tequila and all that, but like, you can just geek out and hang out with a buddy talking about whiskey and bourbon. So it's fun.
0: Big shout out to Jim Gaffigan for the check-in. He's on tour. Make sure and look for those dates and go support that, man. He's funny as hell. Mm. Coming up next, I want to talk to you about my dating podcast, man. I had a listener reach out, shared her dating horror story, and I'll share a glimpse of it with you next.
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1: Let's do it. Are you smarter than Ocasio, man? It's game time, baby. We want to get you hooked up. It's so simple, man. We have a question. We have multiple choice answers. All you have to do is play and pick the right one. So listen carefully.
2: As a kid, which celebrity lived in China for a year and reportedly made his Chinese classmates trade him sheep skewers just to watch him break dance? Is it A, Kanye West, B, Jaden Smith, or C, Justin Bieber?
1: We have Nyla on the line. She is ready. So we're going to see if she's smarter than Ocasio or not. Next.

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2: Okay, let's go through this list. 7 everyday etiquette rules that hardly anyone follows anymore. And our producer, Matt, made sure to put here in notes that Nicasio definitely doesn't follow any of these.
3: Yeah, he fails all 7
4: of
3: these.
4: Well, I'm a guy. I'm a man.
2: And we don't even know what they are yet.
1: He could be a polite man.
2: All right, what's number one?
3: If someone does not answer your call after 1 or 2 attempts, assume they are busy. Nicasio, if he calls me and I don't answer,
4: I double down.
3: He just keeps, yeah, not double, right. Triple, quadruple, yeah, right, just right. Keeps calling.
4: You're right, because guess what? Tino, correct me if I'm wrong, everyone has their phone around them.
2: That's true.
4: There it is.
3: What if I'm busy doing it?
4: You're not busy with nothing.
3: What if I'm at church?
1: Matt did this to me.
4: Oh.
1: It was with texting, where you asked me something, but I was putting my kids to sleep, so I didn't see it right away. And then I saw another text, and then in the morning, I forgot. And then he's like, why are you ghosting me?
3: Yeah, but I didn't call you.
2: Serena is pretty bad at texting anytime it's work-related, though.
3: Return the money or items you have borrowed on time. This reflects your integrity and character.
4: I don't borrow anything from anyone.
2: Number 3.
3: When someone invites you to a meal, never order the most expensive item.
2: Nicasio on purpose. Every time when we go out with one of our business associates, he makes sure to order the most expensive thing, yes, on the meal. Number 4.
4: That's been a long time.
3: Do not interfere in someone's personal life by asking questions about marriage, children, or financial matters.
4: You guys do this to me all the time.
3: What are you talking about?
4: You guys are, when are you getting married? When are you getting married? As if it affects you.
3: You're right. We do that.
4: Yeah.
3: Okay.
2: God forbid we like your girl. I want you to commit to her.
4: She's fine. I'm keeping her where she's at.
3: Number 5. If your friend paid for the Uber this time, make sure you pay next time. Have you ever done that?
4: Yeah, but I only cashed a short trip.
2: Number 6.
3: When someone is speaking, listen to them fully before giving your opinion.
2: Nicasio doesn't listen when anyone speaks.
4: Yes, I do.
3: What did I just say then?
4: I don't know.
3: Number 7. Respect the opinions of others, as everyone has their own perspective on the world.
4: Oh, yeah. I'm good with this. That's how I'm able to be peaceful.
1: Okay.
4: And I'm able to go home and sleep good, because if I cared about what everyone thought, the opinions, I'd be going crazy.
1: I think you're taking it if someone, like, tells you something. Like, this is someone's actual thoughts on something.
4: Yeah, that's what I'm saying. Like, what does that have to do with me? Why do I care? Like, why do I care if Tino kisses his dogs on the lips? I don't care. He does it at home. Just don't kiss me.
2: I won't. Anymore?
5: Coming up next. Tino Casino
2: Radio. What celebrity gossip are we spilling in tea time today?
1: Chris Brown and his baby mama drama just keeps getting messier and messier.
4: Because they don't know how to chill.
2: My goodness. We'll talk all about it next.

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1: Chris Brown just cannot escape the baby mama drama. I've seen little like headlines about this, but I don't know the full breakdown of what's going on. So Serena will fill us in. It's Tea Time. It's Tino Cochino Radio. What's going down?
2: So this is involving his baby mama, Diamond Brown. She shares a four-year-old daughter named Lovely with Chris. And there's been a lot of back and forth. Like, Diamond was arguing with Chris's newest baby mama, Jada, online. And then that's when Diamond revealed that Jada was having a baby boy from Chris. And now Diamond is taking Chris for custody of their four-year-old daughter, and she just wanted him to have visitation rights. So now he's going back because he wants joint custody, and now she's posting online, "I stay in my lane. Let's be clear. I don't bother people, compete with people, or move off jealousy, bitterness, or weird energy. I stay in my lane, focus on myself, and genuinely be minding my business." It was like, it went longer than this.
1: Well, you're not minding your business because you're putting it all out there for the world to see. Yes. Why does everyone want attention? Everyone, bro, 2026 is year of the victim. And I know that sounds bad, but bro,
3: like
1: it's so true, bro. Everybody, men and women, everyone wants to be the victim. Well, this happened because this. But I don't want attention. Then don't post it publicly. Go through it behind closed doors like all the rest of us.
2: And I feel like, especially because you guys are fighting for custody of your daughter, like you shouldn't be posting anything online.
4: You can go back and look
3: at
4: all that.
3: They're
4: later.
3: Jealous of other girls, right? And so they want full custody to, like, you know, get him back.
1: Maybe.
3: Right? That's what it is.
2: Well, that's like what people are saying online. And then, I mean, I've seen all kinds of stuff because people, she's like, oh, I have a man. But people are saying that the person that she's with was one of Chris's like friends or acquaintances.
5: Wow.
2: So, yeah. So it's messy.
5: That's fair game, though.
3: But I also blame him for picking.
1: Yeah. He's not
3: picking the right ones.
1: Exactly. That's
2: but
1: a whole nother conversation.
2: I just think that because this has not been confirmed, but I do think he has a lifestyle kind of like Nick Cannon, just from like timelines that I've seen. I feel like they kind of overlap. And I'm just like, it's always going to get messy. There's no way.
1: The only daughter I knew of was royalty. Mm-hmm. I didn't even know this one that you brought up.
3: Me too.
1: Right now.
3: And the other one, the boy.
1: That's so nuts to me.
2: He has four kids.
1: Oh my God.
5: How many mamas?
3: Well, four different ones. Yeah. Oh, okay. You don't have one with the same mom. Well, not at that caliber.
2: And that's why he's in this position.
3: That's fun.
1: Okay. Listen, we're going to, I want you guys to get out and explore the world and have a good time and have some laughs. And I want to be the one to provide that for you. We're going to talk all about it next.
6: I used to think about immature things. You know, like, do you love me? Do you want me? Are you gonna call me like you said you would? Is this really your real phone number?

0: 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Come on.
1: So I'm currently on a comedy tour, having a blast with it, man. If you've come to a show, thank you. If you haven't, hopefully you'll come out to one. I got some really cool compliments over the weekend, man. I was at the Ice House in Pasadena, which is the first comedy club in America.
2: Mm, is it old? Cool.
1: Yeah, yeah. Oh, no, they remodeled it.
3: Oh, they redid it?
1: It's got one of the nicest green rooms like you've ever been in. It's so next level. It's just, it's crazy. But this woman came up to me after the show, her and her husband, and she was like, hey, I just want you to know that we come here so much. It's like a second home. We love comedy. We've been coming here for years. And I'm going to be honest, I never heard of you until tonight. But after watching you, I just want to say that I'm so glad that we're going to be able to say we were one of the first to see you, because your future is just so bright in this.
4: Oh, that's really sweet.
1: And her husband was super complimentary. They were just nice, and I thought that was cool. And then at the second show, some guy yelled out, you look like a heavyset MGK.
3: Oh my God.
1: And that didn't feel as good as the first compliment. And I thought about that. And I was like, well, if I really appreciated this good comment, then I've also got to really take in the bad comment.
4: Yeah.
1: And so I decided that good comment was too good to not appreciate. So I'm going to start a diet plan. And then work on my stuff, because the good compliment's so good, I can't throw that out. But the bad one, I got to believe it too. So I just got to work on my stuff, you know?
3: But how did the guy look, though? Because I mean,
1: horrible.
3: Oh, well, then it doesn't matter. Then it's invalid.
1: I thought that too. But my point is, I'm having fun, man. And I would love to see you. We got our South Texas dates coming up. All right. And listen, the reason I talk about this, if you're listening to this right now and you're in like Atlantic City or Atlanta, you're like, I don't care about Corpus Christi, Texas. I get that. But I want you to understand, we're going to cities all over the country.
4: Yes.
1: And so that's just where we're at currently. This, not this weekend, but next weekend. Yeah, Corpus Christi, Texas on June 18th at House of Rock. And then June 19th in McAllen, Texas. And then I'm on the road with Carlos Mencia too. So there's a bunch of dates in between that. But the next Love Bomb tour after that will be Coachella, Spotlight 29 Casino. I think that's already like halfway sold out, and that's August 7th. So you can get your tickets, man. Just go to TinoCochino.com, Instagram at TinoCochino. Click the link in the bio, and hopefully you can come out and laugh in love with me, man. It'll be a good time. If you're looking for an experience like no other and possibly a career in the entertainment world, Usher is trying to help you out.
4: Okay.
1: Usher is offering internships on his tour with Chris Brown.
3: Yeah, right. They better pay me.
1: We will talk more about this next.

0: 105-1027 JJS Mornings with Tino Cochino, Chris Brown, and obvious it is Frankie V. You good? Hanging, relaxed. A lot of people on vacation this week, I feel like. And if you are in town on vacation, welcome. We appreciate you having us on. Now, Jennifer, I know you're not on vacation. You're at work. What are you doing?
1: I'm in the middle of some work calls, and now I'm on the phone with you.
0: Did I interrupt you? I apologize.
1: Yeah, I needed a little break.
0: Perfect. We got some money for you. How about this? $2,500. Fair enough. 11 o'clock will get you paid. $2,500 just for listening. Hang for that. I got requested Bieber, UConn, also Drake, Janice, STFU coming up.
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1: Bad Bunny right there, of course. He's going to be the voice of Pizza with Sunglasses for Toy Story 5. And they actually dropped like some of his lines of him talking. He sounds just like Bad Bunny. Doesn't hide anything. Even uses his little bit of catchphrases as well. So he starts that online. It's pretty funny. Also, Tom Hanks was doing some late night TV talking about the movie. And it seems like it's going to be fun, man. That's coming out on the 19th. So get ready for that. Toy Story 5 going to be huge for sure to help kick off the summer, man. Got Drake, Too Hard for the Radio coming up next.
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0: 93.5 1027 is JJS Bieber and Speed Demon. It is Frankie V. So this week they announced that Justin Bieber is now a front runner in regards to people thinking who could be doing the Super Bowl halftime show. So it's not like that he's doing it, but they do these odds in Vegas where you can kind of guess who we think is going to be doing the halftime show. And it seems like Bieber is like one of the highest odds of actually getting to do it. So we'll see. Who knows what will happen with that, but definitely being thrown out there, man. Got requested Drake on the way, Pink Panthers, also Leon Thomas in a few.
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0: 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Latest by Don Toliver right there and Frankie V. Jennifer, what's the big plans for after work tonight?
1: I actually have a date.
0: Oh, yeah? Did you meet him on Bumble? Tinder? Which one?
1: Plenty of Fish.
0: Perfect. Good luck with that. If you need something, man, as you get through this workday, maybe count down to that date or just that 5 o'clock whistle, slide in my DMs at Frankie Fizzle. Kicking things off with Bad Bunny, Bruno Mars, and Drake. All next.
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0: 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Hotel, airfare, tickets into the show, $1,000. Spending cash, man. We get that hookup for you at 1 o'clock. So if you're heading out to get some lunch, man, make sure you stay with us in the iHeartRadio app to win that trip. Got French Montana, Ever Since You Left Me, coming up next.
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0: 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It is Frankie V. What are you doing, Jen?
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0: 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You got Pick Pat, the rest of Zara Larsson stateside. Zara Larsson's actually going to be in Vegas at our 2026 iHeartRadio Music Festival alongside Cardi B, BTS, and so many more. Now we're going to send you to Vegas to see them perform. Hotel, airfare, $1,000 spending cash, and 2 tickets into the show. That's going to happen right at 1 o'clock. So hang with us to win that. 1 o'clock will do it, man. Got requested Drake, Janice, STFU coming up next.
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1027 JJS Mornings with Tino Cochino. Thank you, as always, for having us on Extra Loud. Frankie V, Instagram, at Frankie Vizzle. Holler if you need something, man. Zara Larson and Tyler, she did it again. Coming up next. I fly with

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1027 is at JJS. We'll get another shot to win $2,500 on the way. More trips to Vegas for our very own iHeartRadio Music Festival on the way. Man, lots of reason to hang with us as we get through this workday together. Bruno Mars, Risk It All, coming up in less than 10.

0: JJS, the number one hit music station. It is Frankie V. What's up, Jennifer?
1: I love listening to you guys when I'm at work in the office. Definitely kind of breaks up the monotony and makes me kind of get my work done a little bit faster, actually.
0: I appreciate you logging us in. Got Don Toliver's latest called Body coming up in less than 15 minutes. We'll throw it back with Neo, Miss Independent next. Bruno Mars, right now.

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0: the number one hit music station, Don Toliver. That is called Body. And Frankie V, appreciate you choosing us as that Workday soundtrack as we get ready to hand you $2,500 at 2 o'clock. Okay, as part of the 250K USA giveaway that we're doing, we're giving away $2,500 four times a day. And we want to get you paid just for listening in. We'll do it again, like I said, at 2 o'clock. So be here for that. Got Chris Brown, obvious, coming up next.
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0: Mornings with Tino Cochino, 93.5, 102.7, JJS. Got to give a special happy birthday wish out to Sandra listening in. Also, my guy, Michael, doing some rideshow driving, listening in right now as well. What are you doing, Kendra?
1: Right now, I'm just painting my nails, enjoying a day off.
0: Oh, perfect. And what exact colors are you going with for your nails?
1: It's red season.
0: Red season. Okay, there you go. Locking that red. Let's go. Requested music by Bad Bunny on the way. Bieber Speed Demon coming up next. And as always, hit me if you need something. I got you.
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0: JJS Mornings with Tino Cochino. Shout out to you, man, for logging us in extra loud. It is a Frankie. Be excited that you're going to be in Vegas for our 2026 iHeart Radio Music Festival. That trip, yours, coming up again at 6 o'clock, man. 6 o'clock will get you set up today.
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1027 JJS Mornings with Tino Cochino. Justin Bieber is rolling around LA on a bike in a good mood. People are thinking that he might be going on tour. Others are saying he could be doing halftime with the Super Bowl next year. We'll see. We love seeing Justin. Happy man.

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It is Frankie Vega, not here. Enjoy the rest of your Wednesday workday. We are more than halfway through the work week, which is amazing. We'll talk again tomorrow on a Thursday.

Mornings with Tino Cuccino, JJS number one in music station. What's up? I'm Ryan O'Brien. 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

0: Mornings with Tino Cuccino, JJS, number one in music station. 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

wrap around. Hit the music, baby, cut it down. 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I feel like I'm a now. 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Looking

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I'm Ryan O'Brien with Justin Bieber. Daisies on JJS.

0: Mornings with Tino Cuccino, JJS, number one hit music station. It's Ryan O'Brien. I got you. The Salem Fair is back July 1st through the 12th. 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

0: What's up, Ryan O'Brien on JJS, number one in music station. I got that Tyla Zara Larson. She did it again in 3 minutes.
1: God knows. I am.
2: 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I was stargazing. 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

0: just might. The number one hit music station, JJS. Bruno Mars, I Just Might. I try to stay on top of things. Like when I, you know, I'll read about something and share it with my wife, and she'd be like, how do you know about that? It's because I'm trying to do my job to the best of my ability. So if you're headed to the nail salon, expect to see a lot of shimmer, sparkle, turquoise, and teal. Mermaid Nails are making a major comeback, bringing back some serious 2010s beach vacay energy. Think ocean-inspired colors, iridescent finishes, enough sparkle to be seen from across the pool. If you go on Pinterest, you'll see page after page of crazy mermaid designs, and you can jump on Amazon and get them overnighted to you if you want fake nails for the weekend that, you know, make your summer outfit pop. I'm just saying. This is something I just learned about, so I'm not acting like I'm a pro on this.
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Got that Drake, Too Hard for the Radio. Let's go. 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
1: French Montana, Max B, ever since you left me, and I'm about to leave. I'm about to head out the door, and I'm going to be gone for about a week. Look, if you got the vacation time, take it. I'm saying, if you got the vacation time, don't let them pressure you at work to not take your vacation time if it's on the books. Do it, okay? Even if it's a staycation, you need to recharge and refresh and the whole nine. So I'll be maybe sharing on social media, maybe not. I might just unplug everything all together. I'm actually

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1: 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The Daily Hate is on deck. If you got something you want to hate on, man, leave us a voicemail, 877-817-2888. That is the number you can get at us. Tell us what's got you pissed off on this Wednesday. Anything you want to hate on, James?
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1: 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He's making his return, debuting the Streamer University 2. 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
1: Yeah, shout out to Kai, man. All right, stay by your radio. We got the No Cap News on the way.

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